0: Taoist monks had good intention playing doctor with what God's got. We saw divine intervention rattle through the bones of everybody that was ever shot.
1: I wanna be a wolf so I can understand. But I don't wanna know what it's like not to be free. I wanna be angry at the world from a crippling disposition.

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0: I know everything hasn't been quite right with you, but I can assure you now, very confidently, that it's going to be all right again.
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0: one night, I was like, can't be this one, can't be that one. And I was like, I told you before. I was sitting there, I was like, looks like some mafia shit. And I was like,
1: Louie.
0: I was like, this is worse. And then, like, when I, right after I did that, I was like, there's so many niggas named Louie. Bro, right after being here, right after that, I was like, we came here. Fuck.
2: Here's your rap stuff. 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

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I want to get down tonight with the D-Fox. I want to dance. I want to party, hottie. I want to get down tonight with the D-Fox. I want to dance. I want to party, hottie. I want to get down tonight with the D-Fox. I want to dance. I want to party, hottie. I want to get down tonight with the D-Fox. I want to dance. I want to party, hottie. I want to get down tonight with the D-Fox. I want to dance. I want to party, hottie. I want to get down tonight with the D-Fox. I want to dance. I want to dance. I want to get down tonight with the D-Fox.

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1: Slow the house.
0: And I'm playing, and that shit be coming to me too. I said, oh, god damn. I'm serious. And see, they're trying to control. People ain't controlling shit. OJ and Principal, that's my guy. Find who killed Papa. Find who killed President Kennedy. OJ is so light in this shit. You understand what I'm saying? Find out who killed Robert Kennedy. Emmett Till. Still walking around. Trying to make him like divide. This shit is already divided. I mean, who wants to be divided, you know what I'm saying?
2: Right.
0: I just was in Angeles down there. I said, I've been not coming here because people saying OJ is dividing us. They tag me, you better bring your black ass in here and have a drink.

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The Taoist monks had good intention playing doctor with what God's got. We saw divine intervention rattle through the bones of every body that was ever shot.

so I can understand. But I don't wanna know what it's like not to be free. I wanna be angry at the world from a crippling disposition.